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1: 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But you know, Mato, only the Rio Tinto, your community day in Malang running. 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

South of the freeway, them Logan kids used to hang out in that trashed out Rooster and Ribbon. 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
3: 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Now we ni as an akon linguist, how important is it for the jamar kuliu to access duality nakon to be able to access ripu daruk? What other ways can happen to teach Daruk Mala?
4: It's really important for Jamarakuli to have two sides to the language, to languages. It's really important that they know their own language well, that they learn it and learn it well, that they can think through their own language, can look at the world and describe the world in their own language, so that their brain has got all of that well. When they have really good thinking through their own language, then it's important for them to learn English so they can spread out in the wide world talking English. But they need to be able to know how to think in their own language really well, so then they can reach out to those English words and grab them for those ideas, and it will help them to learn English better. It will help them to learn English in a stronger way and be strong English speakers as well as their own language. Maybe it's Yolngumatha, one of the Yolngu languages. They must know it strongly, and then they can reach out and learn English because the ideas are already in there and they just have to learn the words and the grammar for English.
3: Yo, don yang ara tungang don ka kai salau na ngoni ngai nguli kana kun dial na ne nagaleben kun print table na ngai.
5: Now look, I think that you still got to learn English very, and you want to learn English so you can be really strong in English. But if you start only learning English when you don't speak English at home, then it's very hard to learn English at school. So I think we should still have what the children come to school, they're learning, speaking Yolngumatha. Let's make them strong first in Yolngumatha to learn to read and write, so they understand about writing and reading, because the English is so confusing for them if they don't know what the teacher's saying. If they don't know what they're being told to do, they don't know the sounds in English, but they know the sounds in Yolngumatha. So let's give them a chance to learn first to read and write in Yolngumatha, and then even after they have been practicing speaking English, they've got to learn to be able to speak English first. And then after they've getting starting to be strong in speaking English, and they're strong in reading and writing Yolngumatha, then they can change over to reading and writing in English more easily.
3: Yo, dunia tu rada birkayun. Nabi malana por ex-bilingual students malangun na porkandole the education marangal back in the early days of nabi tu 70s tu mala. Yeah, going on to 80s. Yetele yang mala. Na porkandole marangal bilingual education. Yan nabi question. How did bilingual education benefited you?
6: I to speak Yolngumatha, my Māori language, Jamparapuimo. I can read it, I can write it, I speak it. I also speak English. I can read, write, speak English. So I learned both worlds. Yo, bilingual education, I learned how to speak my Māori language, Jambarapuimo, Yulungamata, not only just to speak it, but read and write it as well. Also, I speak English, read and write that too. So bilingual education has benefited me. It's pretty much got me to where I am today.
3: Do you still reckon nani ka goyanga ngai to kana kundal bilingual education blak martian
6: bilingual education jamain mo na kun edu motel mate yo to mai ke terna kun ngai to nalo ngai matta unal na kun okri ngor kapolo na kun ngai to ka english kun mai ke terben so mar ma ngai to ka mai ke terna ja golong ja and I think man mak na kun ngin war bom ko ngin
7: Michael Cook ngai kanjama kaliwikko Marangi kungal wukeringur, marangitin jambar poingu mattau. Pingure ngai kanjama bachela, matta ka linguistics.
8: I went to Kalawinko in 1982. That was the time that I started teaching. And I taught young children and I taught team teaching with Yolngu teachers. It was a bilingual program then. The school had been using a bilingual program for a few years already. The first thing I noticed was how hard the job was for me because the children didn't speak in English. I couldn't work without my Yolngu assistant teacher. And also she couldn't work properly without me. We were a team. When she was teaching the children, I was listening. They were very young children, so I was learning. And when I was teaching, she was listening or she was helping. And every afternoon we used to do planning for the next day. And that's how it worked. I heard a lot of things about bilingual education when I was new. And I stayed there in that school at Shepherdson College at Kalawinko for 4 years, from 1982 until 1985. The first 2 years I was at Kalawinko, 1982 and 1983, I was a classroom teacher, teaching young children. After that, I became teacher linguist. That was in 1984 and 1985. The teacher linguist job was a big one. One of my jobs was to study Yolngu Matha. Another of my jobs was to train the Yolngu teachers there. We'd have them all together, we'd bring them out of the class and we'd work on something. It might be on maths, it might be on the language program, it might be on how to work with Balanda teachers. It might be on programming. So that was another very important part of that job. The third part of the job was looking at how Yolngu Matha was taught at the school from the beginning, from the preschool right through to the post-primary. So I would look at all the bilingual program, all the bilingual education, all the things that the children were doing, and make sure, or try and make sure, that there was a system, there was some order, there was a pattern, so that the children would go from one level to the other, and they would follow the same program, the same system. Another part of the job was making books, because it's no good learning to read in Yolngu Matha if there's nothing to read. And one of the things we noticed or we realised was that adults needed to read Yolngu Matha too. So we used to make some books that adults could read, and they were books about Sheppy's photos, because Reverend Shepherdson used to take a lot of photos, and so we wrote some stories about those photos.
9: Yo, bookmark, Narko Yako Stewie, Malk Gujuk, Bapro Gumaj. I'm the bass player with Yotiendi Band, and you're listening to Yolngu Radio. Naraka.

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1: Markapetnya markole kachiches ka visitors. Yo, I would like to acknowledge our true tribal leaders who made a agreement and foundation for Shepparton College to work as two ways bilingual. And the history for the Shepparton College, past and present, for our elders, true leaders from each clan who made to agreement full decision for the children to have that bilingual knowledge. Both two worlds, Balanda and Yolngu, working close to together. So bilingual does not start today. It started with the old people, true tribal leaders who made this strong decision to drive our children in their first language, in their first vernacular language. And this is where their vision, this is where their goal, their vision was. For come, for this present and the future to come, stays, they have established it, foundation. And here we are. And I acknowledge those tribal leaders, past and present, for our Shepparton College children. Thank you. My way of learning, two ways of learning. Balanda kurga yulungu kuru. To communicate with the Balanda world, you need to learn in Balanda language. To communicate in yulungu world, you need to learn yulungu language. And that is a main way of communicating, to be able to learn from each other.
0: Yo, break na perto, kulyon, kama ni kay nga magayal labulurong irdi palidawalil, ma.

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1: Michael Cook, ngay kanda makaliwik ko. 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
2: When I started teaching at Galawinko in 1982, there was a lot of support. The education department had professional people, teachers, to help the new Balunda teachers learn how to work properly in a team. Also back then, the Balunda teachers stayed a long time. They stayed 2, 3, 4, 5 years or more, 6 years or 7 years. These days, many Balunda teachers only come for a very short time, sometimes 6 months, sometimes 12 months. 2 years or 3 years is good. So that's another thing, another reason why things are different now to before. And I'm saying that because one important part of working in a bilingual school is learning Samyongla Matta. Because if you can't learn Samyongla Matta, you can't understand what the Yongla teacher is saying to the children. I'm not saying you have to learn how to speak Yongla Matta properly or fully, but you need to understand what's going on in the classroom. And that's why it's very important for teachers to stay for 2 or 3 or 4 years. Not only that, they have to make an effort themselves to learn to listen to Yongla Matta. Another thing I did after I left Shepherdson College in 1985, I went straight to bachelor and I worked there training Yongla teachers. Part of that training, we used to do something called Aboriginal Languages Fortnight. We used to involve the Yolngu teachers who were training in their languages as part of the curriculum, as part of their study. So they were learning to work in English, but they were also learning to use their language in teaching and in planning the teaching. I think now that program has stopped.
3: Yo, Donya, ngarato dabir kayun. Ngatile ngoy le morong jama mer ngoni kando ala cer ngai marcin, yuta yuta meri ga badak ngai kadal marcian. 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
4: Yo kutra. When I came here to Shepherdson College, I was 1981, though. I was in a school classroom, jama transition class. 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

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I bring to you Brother Rob, Chris, Derek, KC, RCDC. 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This is it.

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1: 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Just a little more.
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2: TCU follows the same banking rules as any other financial institution, any other bank or credit union. So we have to keep people's private information confidential and not give it out to anybody except that person. So any information about their account, how much money is in that account, or access to their money is only for that one person whose name is on that account.
1: New privacy dole maile numero ngal yol ngo kor jangay tarpal bala no kon no ngoy ngay card ka pin number yakan ni tur po yol ngon grupan ngoni no card yakan tu yol ngon bala meren grupan
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0: 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Nako ngai TCU ga rape bank or credit union, nakwana Westpac, Commonwealth, or NAB, or ANZ, ngurana bank, or credit union, nakwana people choice, nakwawarari ngaitan baranyapi privacy law.
2: Have the privacy laws to protect people's money, because if other people are able to access your accounts and your money, then you don't have control over that money. It can go anywhere. But if you're the only one who knows how many accounts you have and how much money is in there, and you're the only one who can access that money, then we can guarantee that your money is safe in the bank. And we won't give information to anybody else. And you can trust us then that your money will be safe with us. Only you controlling that money.
1: You balan ebring na we tulap mamone ka unal na pre no le kadare ngol ke rupya ka ni pe no ka one na we rupya maram o unal na ngol mala unung o yan rupya nga na pre to kayan dare no rupya ni le bank ngol
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2: Yeah, there are big consequences for tellers who break the privacy laws, because not only will they lose their job, but they could also be fined and taken to court. So there's, it's a huge risk, not just that they will lose their job, but that also they could be fined, you know, up to $10,000 or face jail, really. So it's a law, it's a, you know, a banking rule, but it's also a legal law that they need to follow. Otherwise, yeah, there are big consequences.
1: Only na puto room, bak maram na ngay, unin bank room. 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
2: Yep, if people are unable to come into the branch because they're sick or in hospital, anything like that, We have a special form that they can fill out called an agent authority withdrawal form. And that paper allows you to nominate someone to be your agent just for that day or just for that one withdrawal. So it's a special form that the person whose account it is can sign and say how much money they want to take out and get the person that they want to appoint as their agent to get the money for them to sign as well on that paper and to take that piece of paper, that agent withdrawal form, to the branch. And that only allows the other person to make that one withdrawal. It doesn't mean that they're a signatory that they can always take money out of that account. It's just that one time. And you have to get the signature from the person whose account it is.
1: Agent withdrawal.
0: Agent withdrawal.
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2: Yep, if you're not able to come into the branch for, you know, a few months and you want somebody else to be able to access your money for you for that time, then you can make them a signatory on your account, an authorized signatory. So that means that their signature will be enough to make transactions or withdrawals on your account for that time. And then when you recover, you can come in and sign a form for changing the signatories on your account and change it back to just your signature. So changing the signatures on the account so that the person that you want to be able to access your account is an authorized signatory is the best way to deal with that situation. It's also common for young children, if they have an account, that one of their parents might be an authorized signatory on their account so that they can access the account for a younger person when they're not around.
1: Ngaito ngulawa ko meri ng kanan ng maram. 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
1: Yo, Namiri, ka ngana pura ka balak nakara Namiri dao, TCU pui, room pui dao. 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Ngani ngali TCU pui na we customers ka bala branch lili marichi. Ka nari chan tell us mala ka identify people now.
2: The privacy rules are all about making sure that you're in control of your money, so, and you are the only one accessing the information and the money in your account. So as tellers, we have to make sure we're speaking to the right person. And there are a few different ways that we can do that. The best way is if you've got photo ID that tells us your date of birth. We can match that to what we've got on the computer system, and we can also see that the face on your card is the same as the person standing in front of us, so we know we've got the right person. The other way is to check your signature and make sure that the way you signed when you filled out the form is the same as the person who's signing now. So sometimes people might have signed their application form many years ago and their signatures changed.

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3: 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Unili card ko.
2: For a credit card, you might have a zero balance, but you can still keep shopping. And you might spend an extra $100 here or $200 there, so that the bank, even though you have zero balance, the bank has loaned you $300. But thing is thatThen you have to pay that money back with interest. So extra fees on top, you have to pay that money back.
3: You have a credit card that you have to pay the bank for your group. Because you have to pay the spending.
1: I'm going to give you an example. I'm going to give you an example. I'm going to give you an example. I'm going to give you an example. I'm going to give you $200. I'm going to give you an example.なら場合もなこなあジャロンボこのアツセンターもらこのインディルピア見れるのになこな $800がまこデビットカードまこここにディクラインがねビリ200ヤンヤンなゴーラがらからかんともらがらと場合もデビットカードここにジャロンボ $800見れ場合もがらと場合もがねビリルピアがやかいなゴーラ
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1: Kundi credit. Muni Mayali.
3: Yo.
2: So just to make it clear that TCU do not offer any credit card, you don't have to worry about getting into debt using your TCU cards, either the Q card or Visa debit card.

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1: Manimak, di ang bala ngana pero ngara gamanjan ka sandrap ngana pero ka lakaran na miri dao TCP dao ma.
2: If you've spent a lot on your credit card and borrowed that money from the bank's lent you that money, but it expects you to pay it back in time. So it will start sending you letters saying how much you owe. And if you ignore those letters, then the amount you owe will keep growing. They'll add more fees, so you might have spent $1,000. And if you don't pay it back over the time, the bank will add more. So it'll say, keep sending you letters saying you owe maybe $1,500, $2,000. And it'll probably close down your credit card so that you won't be able to use it anymore.
3: You pala niya bilhin ngayon ni Dao, ni Nakon. 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
2: Well, they could come and find you, but they probably will send letters for a while. And if you ignore those letters, then they'll sell that debt to a debt collecting company. And then you'll start getting letters from that debt collecting company, and they'll be chasing you to pay back that money. And if you still ignore them, then you'll have a big red cross on your credit file, what they call your credit history or credit report, that says that you don't pay your bills. And then if you want to sign up for a loan further down the track, or maybe to rent furniture or sign up for a mobile phone, that company will first check your credit file to see if you pay your bills or not. And if it sees that big red cross to say that you had a credit card in the past and you didn't pay it off, then they probably will be less likely to give you a loan in the future.
3: You bala niya bili daw ni na kon to kabitan bili nga mabay wala ko na mala jura kawat makuli po no na company ng jura yan gum na mala ko ni uli wale ka jura mala lundo kum nam na lumro kay na kon bank na ten owing pala yung uwi ngoy no to jura marti
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3: yo
2: a debit card is very safe to use you can only spend the money that you already have in your account And you won't get into any debt by borrowing money from the bank with your debit card. But the credit card is the one to be careful of because that's the one that you can borrow money from the bank and then have to pay it back. And sometimes it's good to be able to do that, but only if you're able to manage your money to pay back that loan that you've taken from the bank. And if you are getting those letters from debt collectors, best thing to do is contact your local money management or money business office and ask them if you can speak to a financial counsellor and they can speak to the bank on your behalf if you've got in trouble with a credit card.
3: Well, I only have a debit card. I don't know if I'm using back in it. I don't know if I'm using it. Bank. Uni ngay marguru mare mere.
1: Credit card.
3: Yo.
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1: yo yo
2: so just to make it clear that TCU do not offer any credit card you don't have to worry about getting into debt using your TCU cards either the Q card or Visa debit card
1: ma markup mara ma ngara daragan na difference na with debit pidao ka credit pidao Iro kuna next month jang last question ngara dabir kayo numalan ka nguni daun jang next month jang.

0: go, go, go.
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2: Hello, I'm Adam Evans with the NIRS News. A plan to force One Nation to cost its policies ahead of the New South Wales state election will need the support from the opposition. New South Wales Treasurer Daniel Mookey is pushing for the change, saying that the state can't afford to live in what he calls budget fantasy lands. At the moment, only the Labor government and the coalition opposition have to hand their proposals to the Parliamentary Budget Office by law. Greens MP Abigail Boyd has criticised the proposal, saying it would recognise One Nation as being a legitimate contender to run the state. She argues that Labor would rather voters compare Labor to One Nation rather than the Greens. A Solomon Islands ferry with 73 passengers on board has been towed to safety after being adrift for 3 days. The engine failed while the ferry was travelling from Anuta Island to Vanikoro Island on Friday, about 100 nautical miles from its destination. The rescue operation began early this morning. Earlier, aircraft dropped emergency supplies onto the ferry and a bulk carrier gave the passengers food and water. First Nation survivors of domestic, family and sexual violence in the ACT now have access to more legal support on the ground. The Aboriginal Legal Service of New South Wales and ACT has introduced an on-the-spot legal service for people applying for family violence orders at the ACT Magistrates Court in Canberra. From today, a solicitor will be available Mondays, Wednesdays and Fridays in person at the court or on the phone for Indigenous people applying for family violence orders. The secrets of a long life could be found in the genes of a 193-year-old tortoise. US longevity research non-for-profit Kalel has been looking into the genes of Jonathan, the giant tortoise on St. Helena Island in the South Atlantic Ocean. A team of scientists found Jonathan has genes that lets him repair his DNA, reduce inflammation and suppress cancer. Kalel hopes the information gained from Jonathan's 287 unique gene variants will one day lead to affordable treatments for people. We'll have more coming up next.
3: 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Because it's good to know.
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2: To sport and the Supercars Championship, Brody Kostecki and Todd Hazelwood are the kings of the mountain after Dick Johnson Racing won the Bathurst 1000 yesterday. The win came after race leader Anton Di Pasquale ran out of fuel on the final lap. Kostecki told Fox Sports he was happy to claim the win after a lengthy late brake change earlier on.
6: Just a big credit to the whole Shell V-Power Racing team. Gave me an incredible car, best car I've ever had around the mountain in race trim.
2: And in Formula One, Red Bull's Max Verstappen has won the Singapore Grand Prix. Ferrari's Charles Leclerc finished second ahead of championship leader Kimi Antonelli. Australia's Oscar Piastri finished in fifth place. And a three-day AFL First Nations Players Summit will be held in Adelaide in December. The AFL says the summit will focus on strengthening the connection, leadership and well-being of Indigenous players. It says it's committed to creating a culturally safe sport that attracts, retains and values First Nations players. The last AFL First Nations Players Summit was held in Geelong in 2022. Now for a look at the capital city weather for tomorrow. Late showers and a possible thunderstorm for Maganja, Brisbane with a top of 30. 21 showers on Gadigal Country, Sydney, while it's 21 and cloudy on Ngunnawal, Gambri Country, Canberra. 15 and a possible shower for Nam, Melbourne, and showers in Nipaluna, Hobart with a max of 13. A top of 19 and possible showers for Tardunya, Adelaide. Sunny and 27 degrees in Borloo, Perth, and late showers for Garamilla, Darwin with a top of 34. If you have any stories that you'd like to share with us, you can send us an email to news@nirs.org.au. That's news@nirs.org.au.
0: 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I'm from Murujuru community, and you're listening to Yolongu Radio. 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
1: Yo, ngayam yako kuramoga, jinalai begajam artscam. 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

0: Yo, nama di bookmark friends ka family itu nang arahin dia ngun belak ka yulung ready ngor ni naga ka tu naga tu ja ka yul ni special day ka dol two special guest dia ngbala na purunggal dol ready 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Today we have two special guests at Yulung Radio at the moment. We are joined by Kennedy Charrington and Richie Penasini from Parramatta Eels NRL Footy Football Club. Thank you for joining us today.
1: Hello guys, thanks.

0: having us. So what an intro.
1: Thank you. Yeah, so how are you enjoying Northern Boy so far?
2: It's beautiful. It was a 1.5 hour plane trip out here. Yeah, when we got here, it was definitely different to Darwin, obviously. A lot less grass out here, a lot of red land out here. So, no, it's been good. Beautiful experience.
0: Yeah, we've been welcomed with open arms. The community in Yirrkala, we were there yesterday, and it was just amazing to be on country. It's definitely a different feel to Darwin, but even Sydney, where we're from. It's been a humbling experience, but fresh air, it's just different. I love it.
1: Deadly. There we are. Nali in the Malay Rally, Nayal Miriangal Maritian Rally, Annamland Ilja. What brings you guys to Annamland?
0: Yeah, so we're obviously a part of Parramatta Eels Rugby League Club and very proud of what we do in the community, especially in Western Sydney. It goes to all areas of Australia, wherever we go. We love to enlighten the community and leave a stamp and come back. So in Arnhem Land, when we found out we were coming here, it was just we want to spread the light and love in what we do at Para, and that's just getting around the community. We had some gear that we handed out yesterday, just brought a lot of smiles to some kids' faces, and that's just essentially what we are as a club. We're more than players, we're even better humans, and I'd love to come back here again. We visit once a year. It's kind of the annual thing. We bring a game to Darwin with the men's side. Hopefully in the next few years we can bring a women's team as well. So just to see the impact we have on the immediate community has been beautiful to see, and hopefully this relationship continues for more years to come.
1: Deadly. Because we don't get much superstars coming in and out, it's a remote, side of the country. And it's really good to have you guys here, eh?
2: Thank you.
1: There we are. Now, normally, most enjoying Dipung or visiting the Malay communities, Namala. What do you enjoy mostly visiting your local communities?
2: Well, for me, it's just seeing the people around. You will get the most genuine people here. Everyone's here. No matter what, they always have a smile on their face, and that brings us joy. And as a club, I know we strive to get out into the community. So seeing everyone out here, smiles, big faces, it's always happy. You know what I mean?
1: Tunja nungo Kennedy, bila captain ni Dales ko newe ka ne ni nakun representing ni New South Wales ka Australia ni dol na ni ka thinking dia ko po difference game. Playing football, dual rugby, their name or top end. So Kennedy, this one's for you. You're the captain for the Eels. You have represented New South Wales and Australia. What is different about playing footy in the top end?
0: Definitely, from club to representative footy, it's you kind of in a space where you're surrounded by people that share the same goals, same values, that are high achieving, and I think that's really important because you can kind of do your own role, you kind of can worry about yourself and what you offer for the team, and you know that you have that trust in your other teammates to get the job done as well. So it's just, you work so hard to get to those type of teams, and it's something that you have to keep pushing for because, you play a few bad games or you aren't having the best season and your opportunity is taken like that. So just that diligence to keep working hard, that dedication to your training, your sport, but then those lessons can also be interpreted outside of footy. It's, those things you're striving for, looking after my family. It's bigger than footy, Those are the things you learn and you take and bring those lessons into footy, into life. So, just things that that make you as a person kind of tie into footy.
1: Really, look at that. That's too good. Then I know Richie. Then we got 3-year birthday. I'm going to message the Eels fan. So, Richie, it's your birthday today. Happy birthday.
2: Thank you. Big 19.
1: Good. Yeah.
2: Feel wiser.
1: So, what message do you have for the Eels fan that are listening right now?
2: To all our Eels fans, just we thank them very much. Obviously, we're very proud of all our Eels fans. I think we have probably one of the strongest base fans in the NRL. We love them. We come out, we try to make them happy every week. Obviously, things don't turn out the same way, but we always know that. Our fans are always going to turn up for us, and we're very grateful. We love our community. We love our Parramatta fans. We love that we have fans everywhere. It's not just in Parramatta. We come up here, we have fans here. We go down to Canberra, we have fans there. It's a wide community, and we're very grateful to them.
0: Very
2: so much love.
1: I look like what you guys are doing coming up once a year. It's pretty deadly, and looks like you and yourself another fan.
0: Yeah, we got some gear in the cupboard. Yeah. Hook you up, eh?
1: So thank you both for coming and joining us. Hope you enjoy your visit.
0: Thank you. Thank
2: should you
0: should
2: very
0: we
2: much.
0: Sing Richie happy birthday?
2: No.

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1: Hip hip,
0: hooray! 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Hip hip, hooray!
2: Thank you, thank you. Blow the candles. Thank you.
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Churar men in a language, in a Kajar language, I call him Churar. 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

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What about the life?

That's why I can sing. And another one I'll sing on this channel. The channel is the name Rock Hall. Channel go, rongol na, ja, gagala, na, ya, na, windro, rong, ya, na.

0: Duan jawal lo 3 AM. 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
1: Yeah, hi, my name is Terry Gamala. I'm a lead singer from Nablack, and you're listening to Yulung Radio across the Arnhem Land.

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2: 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And Yakub Rambula, a million, but a million be at Santa Relica Jama, Cabalanya.

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0: tuan jawalo 7 a.m. Yul ngon maci berai una mingin una ngatau na jamau ka jamal la maci ngurir un.
1: Good morning, Harrison Peterson here from NIRS News, coming to you from the lands of the Yuggera and Turrbal peoples. Requesting more work flexibility to meet cultural and family care responsibilities is a career killer for Indigenous women. A new study has found First Nations women in their 40s and 50s face one of the biggest gaps between the flexibility they need and what they're actually given among Australian workers. Professor Noreen Young from the University of Technology, Sydney, says it's hard for First Nations women to get the working arrangements they need.
2: Flexibility not being made available as available to our women and to them being treated with suspicion and scrutiny when they do seek it. What was also reported was that it's a career killer. So long term, if you want to do flexible work, they're not going to take you seriously.
1: The E-Safety Commission can't block a live-streamed execution out of the US. The Trump administration has announced the execution of former US Army psychiatrist Nidal Hassan will be broadcast. Hassan will be killed by a firing squad at Fort Hood military base. In 2009, Hassan killed 14 people and injured 30 others during an attack on the same base. Australia's E-Safety Commission says it will be up to the platforms to block footage of the live stream. Senator Murray Watt has told the ABC he's appalled by the Trump administration's decision.
3: I just find the idea of a public streaming of a firing squad execution absolutely disgusting. When I first heard that this was being proposed, I couldn't believe that it was real. I think all Australians, would agree that this is a very distressing thing to have publicised. And of course, Australia's had a long-standing public and bipartisan position against the death penalty in any country.
1: The US government is facing criticism following a raid on a Democratic congresswoman. Details and other stories after this.
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1: In US news, Democrat leaders have vowed to deliver full accountability from the US Department of Justice and Homeland Security following a raid on a congresswoman's home. US federal agents conducted a raid on Somali-born congresswoman and Democrat Ilhan Omar. Media outlet Fox News is reporting the raid was part of a criminal investigation looking into immigration paperwork filed by Omar's late father when she was a child. Ms. Omar says the raid was part of President Donald Trump's repeated attempts to intimidate her. Democrat leaders have issued a joint statement saying the raid of Ms. Omar's home is deeply disturbing and raises serious questions about the continued corrupt weaponization of the federal government. It's Indigenous Peoples Day over in the US. The day was created as an alternative to Columbus Day to celebrate the proud history of the country's native groups and to highlight their ongoing fight for sovereignty and struggles with colonization. Indigenous rights leader Leonard Peltier has told Democracy Now! What the day means to him.
6: We want our freedom. Indigenous Day is another day for us to express these feelings, to let the world know that we're still here and we're going to stay here. You're not going to get rid of us.
1: And now moving to today's weather forecast, late showers and a possible thunderstorm for Mugajin, Brisbane with a top of 31, 22 and showers on Gadigal Country, Sydney, while it's 20 with a shower or two on Ngunnawal and Ngambri Country, Canberra, 15 with showers in Nam, Melbourne, and showers in Nipaluna, Hobart with a max of 13, a top of 19 and cloudy in Tandenya, Adelaide, sunny and 29 degrees in Borley, Perth, and a possible afternoon shower in Garamilla, Darwin with a top of 34 degrees. And if you have a story or news tip to send our way, or if there's something happening in your community that you want to let us know about, you can always send an email to news@nirs.org.au or send us a message on Facebook, Instagram, or LinkedIn. And that's been the latest from NIRS News.
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Now, when you pick a pawpaw or a prickly pear, and you prick a raw paw, well, next time, beware. Don't pick the prickly pear by the paw. When you pick a pear, try to use the claw. But you don't need to use the claw when you pick a pear of the big pawpaw. Have I given you a clue? The bare necessities of life will come to you. They'll come to you. Oh, man, this is really living. So just try and relax. Yeah, cool it. Fall apart in my backyard. 'Cause let me tell you something, little wretches. If you act like that bee acts, you're working too hard. And don't spend your time looking around for something you want that can't be found. When you find out you can live without it and go along.

0: 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It is funded by Anglicare NT under the Communities for Children initiative, supported by the Australian Government under the Stronger Families and Communities Strategy.
1: Kamera yutu yang mana ni? 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

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I'm a Western Highlander man, and you listen to Jungle Radio.

our country is so clean and healthy. 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
1: yo just listening to nan ng bangaryo manyol ko ngay kanwangan I think it's ownership ko ngay kanwangan ngunni ownership na kundiya community well to framework a better framework come about building a capacity and a framework for galawin ko festival yan pala niya so that bookmark people want to support that initiative and have the heart in this community. Palanya.
0: Yo, manmak. 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Manye.
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